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1: Blurry, that is Puddle of Mud. I am Josh. Hello. Tomorrow we get the NFL. Another big day. And that means more beer to drink. Bets to make. Maybe you fill out your fantasy roster. Whatever you're into, I'm not going to judge. Different strokes, different folks. Football weekend. It's rage now.

0: R-W-L-L-Z. There's my girl Haley and Paramore. That's Misery Business. I say my girl Haley. I've never met her, but I find her alluring. I imagine she would find me disgusting, and I would look at her and say, as long as you find me, my dear.
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1: 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I am Josh. Hello. Dee Snider of Twisted Sister bitched about the music that was played on the opening night of the NFL. He said, we want more rock music. Or more specifically, he said,
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Wonderwall, that is Oasis. You should go see the movie if you haven't seen the Oasis documentary yet. What are you waiting for? Go now. Well, not now. It'd be a little late for that, and there's football on TV. But go see it. It's really good, called Don't Look Back in Anger. And then report back after you discover yourself sobbing in the theater watching this. It is outstanding. Go now, tomorrow, whenever. Linkin Park.

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are the Motor City's Wheels. Radioactive, Imagine Dragons. I am Josh. Me and Ross hanging out in our basement right now. And we are not sober. But don't tell anybody. We've been watching football all day. What do you want from us? Radioactive, Imagine Dragons. I am Josh. Me and Ross hanging out in our basement right now. And we are not sober. But don't tell anybody. We've been watching football all day. What do you want from us?

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Give it away, the Chili Peppers. I am Josh. Hey, early next year, we get a Def Leppard documentary. I'll be there for it.

106.7, Detroit's Wheels. Nothing Else Matters. That is Metallica. I am Josh. Here's Incubus. It's Wish You Were Here. Not to be confused with Pink Floyd, Wish You Were Here. Speaking of, Roger Waters, not happy with Ed Sheeran.

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I'm Josh. 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
1: Bring me to life. That is Evanescence. I am Josh. Hello. And hello to Trevor. Thanks for hanging out with us tonight, pal. Left a talk back message and said, hey, can you play my song? 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I said, well, what song? He goes, Black Hole Sun, Soundgarden. Well, here you go, Trevor. Take it.

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1: Radiohead, that is Creep. I am Josh. Black Dog, that's Ross's theme. He's a black dog. He's hammered right now. He's a wild man.
2: Hey!

the Motor City's Wheels. Green Day, I am Josh. The other day I discovered some random movie on Apple TV called The Dink or Dink. It's about pickleball. It takes place in the rough and tumble world of pickleball. I kind of laughed my ass off at this movie. So if you have Apple TV, look for The Dink. I don't know if it's new or old or not. I don't know what year it came out, but it's new to me, and I really

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It's Josh. 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

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Guaranteed human.

We are the Motor City's Wheels. Foo Fighters, the best of you. I am Josh. What's up, friends? Saturday night. Are you still up? Have you been watching college ball all day and still consuming and like to hear good tunes? Well, we got ya. Blink 182, it's Adam.

We are the Motor City's Wheels. Do you guys think Blur watched the Oasis documentary and was like, you sons of you? Because, you know, Blur was supposed to be right there with Oasis. They were kind of the two big Brit pop rock bands of the mid-90s. And then, you know, Oasis became one of the big rock bands of all time. And there's documentaries about them. And they're filling up stadiums around the world. And, well, Blur has song too, so there's that. Billy Idol now. It's Rebel Yell.

We are 106.7 WLLZ, Detroit's Wheels. Dracula, that is Rob Zombie. I am Josh. Well, hi, Pete. Pete's up tonight. Said he's got a couple of cold ones and just hanging out, enjoying the evening, and wants to hear the Chili Peppers. I said, fine, Pete. Anything for you, pal. I appreciate you listening. You're my guy.

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106.7 Detroit's Wheels. I'm Josh. You have a bike sitting in the garage that's just there and no one's using it? Well, somebody could use it. So how about you come out and see us? It's the WLLZ Free Bikes for Kids Collection Day. That's Saturday, September 26th. We'll be at Woodward Corners at 13 Mile and Woodward in Royal Oak collecting these bikes. We'll have them refurbished and give them to kids this holiday season. Come on. 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

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It's Stacy. Creed doing their big Creed cruise, but Alter Bridge, they got a second leg of their What Lies Within tour set for November and December. Bunch of different cities in the U.S. taking along with them Big Wreck and Tim Montana on

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Detroit's Wheels, 106.7 WLLZ. It's Stacy and a spinoff to Family Guy called Stewie. We got a two-season order. So 2027, 2028, it's going to follow Stewie as he enrolls in preschool.

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0: 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It's Detroit's Wheels. Stacy hanging with you on Instagram at Stacy on the Radio. 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

106.7 WLLZ, Detroit's Wheels. Metallica dates added May through June of 2027. Hitting a bunch of cities that haven't been hit yet on this M72 World Tour. They're making some very happy fans.

Detroit's Wheels, 106.7 WLLZ. Thanks for hanging out. And a full-length album from Guns N' Roses. Nearly two decades of anticipation in that regard. They've given us an EP. They've given us singles. But Slash confirmed Guns N' Roses.

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106.7 WLLZ. It's Detroit's Wheels. A one-off in the UK. That's what Ozfest amounts to in 2027. Did I have higher hopes? A little bit. So that's going to be a 42,000 capacity stadium.

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Humans were not created to sit in silence. We were born to be loud. Guaranteed human.

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Rush, not going to be entertaining the idea of new music. 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Their 50-something tour that's set to run through

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1: I'm not a betting man. 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But nearly $30 billion to be wagered on the NFL season this year. It makes me uncomfortable talking about it.

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1: It's Stacey. Thanks for hanging out. So Jack White has that new solo album out, Frozen Charlotte, with G.O.D. and the Broken Ribs, one of the big singles, Dollar Bill as well, and a big tour to follow suit in the fall.

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It's Detroit's Wheels. If you're a fan of Borat, there's a new movie from Sacha Baron Cohen, a new mockumentary, Ali G, Who Is I? It looks ridiculous. You can watch the trailer now. It also hits theaters October 23.

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1: Hey, it's Rob Brandt, still celebrating National Cheeseburger Day. It was last Friday. Only this morning I've got cheeseburger, bacon, and an egg on it. Mm-hmm, it's good. See you there now. 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
1: Rob Brent with you. 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Great reviews. 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And that doesn't happen very often. 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
1: I am Rob Brandt, and Nobel Prize winner Jeffrey Hinton, known as the godfather of AI, raised a huge big red flag during a closed-door meeting with Congress this past Wednesday, saying we only have about 1 year left to implement safeguards on AI before we lose control of it. You didn't know this was coming? Somebody do something. 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
1: 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Mike Mushock, guitarist, vocalist, Aaron Lewis. 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

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Ooh, a 1-2 punch scratching me right where I itch on a Sunday afternoon. From Alice in Chains to Incubus. 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

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I will never root for anyone's demise. However, I will sometimes laugh at their stupidity. I'll tell you what I'm talking about after Pearl Jam. In the meantime, Godsmack is on your radio and on our free iHeartRadio app.

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Sometimes you need to give the finger to a tough day, and we're here for that. Guaranteed human.

106.7 Detroit's Wheels. What's going on? It's Rob. 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

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So if you missed Weezer or the Smashing Pumpkins last night at the iHeartRadio Music Festival, you can check out the entire thing on iHeartRadio. Tons of highlights up there for you. And I think October 1st is the date. You can check out the entire thing on Disney Plus and Hulu.

106.7 WLLZ, Detroit's Wheels. So I had no idea the Emmys were last week, by the way. I mean, I've read the recaps, obviously, but I didn't know they were on in real time. I probably would have watched some of it. I'm just happy to see Widow's Bay got the big nods. It led the way with awards, 8 of them. If you've not seen that show, it's on Apple TV and it's fantastic. Silly. Comedy, horror, it's all over the place, but it's great.

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What's up? It's Rob. 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It's the little red microphone next to the play button. Speak what's on your mind. 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

0: Detroit's Wheels 106.7. So I have some family back in Massachusetts. That's usually where we go for Christmas. And this year, I think I am going to make the road trip down to New York City because they are opening an immersive Elf experience. Now, the movie Elf, one of my absolute favorite movies ever. Not just a Christmas movie. I love that movie. And they're recreating locations like the Candy Cane Forest, Santa's Toy Workshop, the North Pole, the Gimbals. All of it is happening inside of this place in Rockefeller Center, and I need to be there. I need to see it. Like, this is actually making me want to deal with the people and the crowds and the nonsense of New York City at Christmas time.
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0: Detroit's Wheels, 106.7 WLLZ. Hope you've had a great weekend. My name is Shroom. What do you think has no business being pumpkin spice?
1: Bacon. I know it sounds like something that could be pumpkin spice, but, you know, you're putting in girly pumpkin, you know, spices inside one of the manliest meats there are. No, I can't do it. I can't get on board. I would never eat pumpkin spice bacon.
0: You know what I had? I had the Cinnamon Toast Crunch Bacon. You remember that limited time run? It was all right. Good for a one-time thing.

0: 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Red Hot Chili Peppers, Snow. That is off their album Stadium Arcadium, which is celebrating its 20th anniversary with a special 4LP vinyl reissue. It's going to be out on October 2nd. My name's Shroom. Stay tuned. I've got Alice in Chains, Foo Fighters, and Aerosmith covering the Beatles coming up.
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Collective Soul Shine. 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I'm Shroom. It's Aerosmith covering the Beatles. 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

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Foo Fighters have released yet another live performance of a Your Favorite Toy song. The song Caught in the Echo, that live performance now on their official Foo Fighters YouTube. 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

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It was incredible. The entire show. You can watch all the moments you missed and exclusive backstage clips you can't see anywhere else. 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

0: Detroit's Wheels, 106.7 WLLZ. I mean, technically it's still summer, but DoorDash is already celebrating spooky season by releasing their latest Halloween Trends Unwrapped report. They dug into the top trends from last year to give us a sneak peek at the sweets that may be filling candy bowls to the delight of trick-or-treaters nationwide this Halloween. According to DoorDash's research, when it comes to candy, chocolate is still the top choice. And Reese's Peanut Butter Cups hold the title of the number one Halloween candy in the country for the third year in a row.
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My name's Shroom. Do you like that deer meat? 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